0: 88 en 105.3 FM. Familie Radio. Enjoy FM.
1: Baby girl, it's a big, big world, and there's many fish in the sea. I'm trying not to roam, but I'm flesh and bone, so you better.

0: Wait, did you hear that?
1: Oh, this is sure stirring up some ghosts for me. She said there's one thing you gotta learn. It's not to be afraid of it. I said, no, I like it. I like it, it's good. She said you like it now, but you'll learn to love it later.